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It's Kelly Clarkson and Mr. Know-It-All on Original 106. Hello, good morning, Saturday Early Breakfast. My name's Claire. Thanks for joining me this morning. Also, Pinch Punch, first of the month and all that. White rabbits and, I don't know, any other kind of superstitions out there? For the first of the month, we are in August. And I'm really looking forward to it. I've got such a busy week ahead of me, by the way. I'll tell you more about this a little bit later on, because a lot of farmers out there might actually be able to kind of get on board with this. You've probably got the same. So we will get to that very shortly. And of course, I'll sort the tunes out for you this morning. I have Blue on the way in just a sec. Let's get this on first, though. Big tune. This is kind of where it all started for Chapel Roan. It's Good Luck, Babe. This is Original 106 Saturday Early Breakfast.

0: Good morning, Saturday early breakfast. That there is Blue. Kind of waiting on them doing a bit more of a comeback. Was there one guy of them that went into, like, what was it, McBlue or something like that? They kind of mashed up the boy bands. Maybe it's not. I've probably made that a Boy's Life. No, that was Westlife and Boyzone. Maybe they're not. Maybe they're all still there and doing it. Listen, documentaries and docuseries seem to be the way forward. I was speaking last week about the fact that Lily Allen and Snoop Dogg are bringing out documentaries or biopics based on their life. They are doing that next year. But there's a constant one that's been ongoing on the TV just now with Peter Andre's daughter, Princess, and Katie Price, his ex-wife, has brought out her own docuseries on the iPlayer as well, I'm sure it's on. I don't know if you've seen any of it yet, but she basically said that Gareth Gates is the one that got away. Like, she could barely even talk about the whole Gareth Gates situation. Now, if you were like Peter Andre listening to that, or any of her exes, because, yeah, she does have a few, like, would you be thinking, but I married you. Why are you saying that Gareth Gates is the one that got away? Anyway, we're going to get a big tune from Peter Andre on the way next. You'll never be able to guess which one, of course. And Whitney Houston in the next five.
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3: 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It's a cake that's now a cookie. Got it? 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

Love that from Whitney Houston. I'm your baby tonight on Original. Good morning. Hello, it's Claire here. Weather-wise today, not looking too bad at all. Sunny throughout the morning, changing to a little bit overcast, a little bit cloudy by lunchtime. Highs of around 17 or 18 degrees. I did something this week, which means that I can have even better mornings. Like, I know I've mentioned this before, right? But see, first thing in the morning, when you're not working, when no one else is up, when it's just you and, you know, nature outside, I'm kind of here for that. I enjoy my coffee outside. So I did something this week, and I don't know if it's going to enhance my mornings since we live in Scotland, right? It might enhance one morning in the next 6 weeks or something like that. We'll see. Anyway, right, let's get Gracie Abrams on the way and Four Non Blondes. This is What's Up on Original.

0: good is that? I've not heard that in ages, actually. Gracie Abrams, that's so true. Good morning. My name's Claire. Thank you for joining me. I'm the worst at DIY. I am horrific at DIY. However, this week, I'm very proud of myself because I did something. Basically, for ages, I think it was last summer, actually, I got my back garden kind of landscaped, right? So it's kind of half patio, half grass. I say that sounding like it's the size of a field. It's really not. But I wanted to have like a little area that I could sit on, which is great. However, I never actually bought any furniture for it. Anyway, I got round to buying the furniture, which got delivered this week. Allen keys are the worst for hurting finger. My fingers are still sore. Honestly, I did this a couple of days ago. My fingers are still nippy as anything. And the thing that gives me rage, right? This is it rattan furniture or that kind of material? I did it all. I put it all together. I put all the screws in the right place. I did everything. I even had, and this is unlike me, the instructions there. I sat, I copied it, and then when I put it together, it's wobbly. And or there was one screw that didn't even find the hole that it was supposed to. So I'm going to have to go back, maybe after it's sat outside for a little while and stretched off a little bit, and see if I can get it firmly sorted. I'm just rubbish at DIY. Like, why do we have to do this? I mean, I know I should pay the extra and get the proper stuff and get it delivered so that I don't need to make it up. But that's, like, not cost-effective at all, is it? There's just no middle ground here. There's just no in-between. So if you're a DIY person, honestly, hats off to you, because I honestly don't know how you do it.
1: 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We've got you covered.
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Love that. Roxette and Joyride, Saturday Early Breakfast. My name's Claire. Thanks for joining me. How things are looking today? Well, Sam is in for Lachlan from 9 o'clock. Meg's on from 1. And Sky is looking after things for Vanessa. Vanessa's been away. She has been at the Commonwealth Games doing the DJing. Did you spot her on any of the TVs? If you follow her on social media, she's been firing up loads of stories on it, which has just been amazing. Honestly, what an amazing opportunity. I can't wait to chat to her all about it. I did say to her, Vanessa, can we have a quick chat for the radio? Now, I don't know if they're under the media blackout thing as well or not. But she just dinged me. She just ghosted me. So I was like, oh, fine.

0: it's still Portugal, the man, original 106. My name's Claire. Yeah, looking after things this morning until 9 o'clock. Found a story of a guy this week who got himself stuck at the most inappropriate place. Well, not really inappropriate, but honestly, it just gives me fear even to think about it. I can't believe he does the job that he does to actually get himself stuck there. Anyone who works at Heights, I am in awe of you. Right, we'll go through this after the news at 7 next.
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2: A motorist who had already been given two lifetime driving bans has admitted causing the death of a Broughty Ferry pensioner after crashing a stolen Maserati into his garden. Fraser Garden was travelling at up to 85 miles an hour in a 30 zone before he lost control of the car, striking 74-year-old John Bell, who died at the scene. Garden, who has around 90 previous convictions, will be sentenced next month. Prime Minister Andy Burnham says Gianni Infantino is the wrong man to lead FIFA after the hugely controversial plan to sell stakes in the World Cup. It comes as the Asian Football Confederation said it was backing its counterparts in Europe, North and Central America and the Caribbean in rejecting the proposals. UEFA Vice President Laura McAllister says it's a wake-up call for Infantino.
3: For the world to unite against the proposals gives FIFA some indication of what matters to the players, to the fans, to the clubs, to us as administrators.
2: The organisers of Dundee Whiskey Festival are seeking a new venue after hiring costs at the Caird Hall more than doubled. Slange Events Whiskey Festival staged its inaugural Dundee Festival

0: the city centre venue this summer. But founders and managing directors Serena and Graham Lindsay say the proposed cost of returning to the Caird Hall has left them dumbfounded. New figures showed an increase of more than 200%. Plans have been unveiled to transform the derelict Dens Road market site in Dundee into social housing. An application has been lodged with the council seeking permission to build a residential development comprising 44 homes. These will be made up of 32 flats, 9 townhouses and 3 terraced properties spread across 4 blocks. And Scotland's Mel Woods admits she felt huge relief after winning gold in the women's 1500 metres T54 wheelchair racing at the Commonwealth Games. She was first named champion on Wednesday, only for the final to be rerun after protests about a crash in the first race. Woods held her nerve to take victory in record time.
1: Taking the confidence that I had going into the first race, leading it out, staying out of trouble and hoping that I'd be strong enough in the end, and luckily I was today.
0: You're up to date on Original 106.

That there is The Cure. It's Original 106. Hello, it's Claire here. Thank you for having me on this morning. Hope you're having a decent start to your Saturday. Weather-wise, it's going to be all right this morning. A little bit cloudy later on. Highs in the late teens. I feel for August it should be a little bit higher than that, but we'll take it, right? As long as it's not raining and chucking it down, then it's a win if you're in Scotland. So I spotted this story about a guy. He was just doing his work. He's a maintenance, right? If you think in America, if you've ever been out there or if you've ever seen any kind of movie where they're in the Wild Wild West, like think the motel signs that are like really high up in the air so that everyone can see them, and it's like, oh, motel ahead. By the way, I'm not really sure I recommend staying in any of those, because if you're a true crime girl like me, it's always there, isn't it? Anyway, those signs need maintained. And this guy was away up, and there's a lift inside them. It takes you right up to 130 foot off the ground. The lift broke. He was stuck up there. Now, I'm not going to lie, if it's a little bit of a breeze is going to sway that, like, you're not going to feel safe up there. Anyway, there was like helicopter footage of him just kind of waving out, stuck, taking a swig of his juice. He seemed quite content, actually. I mean, that's one way to skive at work. If the lift breaks down and you're suddenly stuck there, I just don't fancy that rescue. It was a cherry picker they used to get him down. Oh, no.

0: I know. You're going to be like, Claire, you've said this many times, right? But was she like 70? And she was on stage supporting Take That. Well, actually, she was supporting the script who were supporting Take That. Or is that how it works? I don't know. Anyway, she was looking and sounding fantastic. Belinda Carlisle, we want the same thing. It's Original 106. Good morning. Thank you for joining me. My name's Claire. Haven't got much chat for the week ahead, by the way. I have a very busy week. Good luck to you, by the way, if you're heading to Perth show today. This is why I have such a busy week. I'm going to be washing horses in preparation for Kinross show. Yeah, I'm heading along there somehow, and I don't know how this happened, because I was only planning to show one of my horses. I now have three going. Well, two horses and a foal. So, yeah, if you happen to be heading to Kinross show next week, make sure you come and say hi. And, yeah, come and give the horses a clap. But if you're heading along to Perth today, honestly, have the best day. It's going to be one of these things where if you get the chance to go to a farm show, you should definitely go. Not just for the animals, right? It's a great family day out. But also you get to see all the local produce as well. So, yeah, go check that out. Support local and all that. We love it when you do that. So Perth show today and Kinross show will be next week.
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Love that from Miles Smith. This is Original 106. Hello, my name's Claire. So I have spotted this thing, and it's basically the manager, the owner, the founder, that's the word, of Instagram has come out and said, you know, if you happen to like something that you didn't mean to like, and then you're like, oh no, I'll unlike it, it's fine. Well, all trace of your like may not disappear as you do. Right, I'll tell you why. There will still be records that you have liked that, or that you may still get caught out, right? Details on that coming in the next 10. Natasha Bedingfield on the way, and this from James right now.

0: Are you heavy fingered? Do you like to like things accidentally, or do you accidentally like things, I should say? Hello, morning. My name's Claire. I like to think that I am quite light fingered when it comes to things like this. However, you're probably thinking, what are you on about? Instagram in particular, right? If you're scrolling through, it's super easy to double tap things. I mean, imagine that you are stalking an ex from like 10 years ago or something like that. You're back, you're in 2016, and all of a sudden you double tap a picture by accident. You might drop your phone and it'll go and accidentally like it. And you're like, oh, no, I need to undo that. So you unlike it and you think that's it, it's gone. Well, it might not be. Bad news for you. So the actual in-app notification might disappear. So they'll never see that. They'll be like, what? Did I imagine this? No. However, you know the banner ones that pop up on your phone? Yeah, they do not disappear. Instagram cannot recall them. So there is a word of warning. I don't know if you can get like untappable fingerless glove or finger gloves or something like that. People need to invent something that stop us from these accidental likes, because it's going to get a lot of people in bother at points.
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where we find Beyoncé, Destiny's Child, and Independent Woman on Original 106. Good morning, my name's Claire. Quite a few films at the cinema that have been out recently that I've been wanting to see, right? First of all, there's one called Tuner, right? And I had a complete, absolute shocker of a time trying to track this down. Apparently it wasn't in the cinemas very long. It was only in the UK cinemas for about 3 weeks. Anyway, I really wanted to see this. I love like a crime or a drama or like true crime. It's not true crime, it's fictional, but it was still really good about the Piano Tuner. And it took me ages until I realised that the only way to watch it is actually on Prime for $15.99. I am not paying that. I'll just wait. I'll just come back to me when it's not so expensive. And then I'll rent it for like £3 or something like that. But the film Michael was making like a big impact again this year. It's based on Michael Jackson and his career, right? It focuses on that. The best thing about this, I remember a couple of months ago, I was DJing an end of school gala and all of the kids were coming running up saying, oh, could you play this song by Michael Jackson? And one of them even said, do you know the song Beat It by Michael Jackson? Yes, I'll get it on. So I love the fact that all of his tunes were kind of making a comeback. Let's get this one on for you just now. The Way You Make Me Feel. It's Original 106, Saturday Early Breakfast.

0: He was in Scotland not that long ago. Was it just last week, actually? Teddy Swims and The Door on Original 106. My name's Claire. Got Mary Mary picks out for you and a huge tune from Mark Morrison after we check out the latest news at 8. That's next.
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2: Gianni Infantino has scrapped plans to sell off a stake in the World Cup. In a statement, FIFA's president said it had become clear the project was too divisive. UEFA threatened to boycott all future tournaments if the proposals went ahead. Infantino has come under increasing pressure in recent days, and Sky News sports correspondent Rob Harris says his plans had sparked civil war in the world of football.
3: I've been hearing that Infantino was gradually, increasingly losing support of the world of football from key figures to stay in his post after 10 years. So this

0: is an attempt by Gianni Infantino to try to retain the FIFA presidency by scrapping these plans.
1: Blairgowrie residents are demanding action over the derelict Blair's Laundry site 4 years after a fire destroyed the building. A petition with 800-plus signatures and a public meeting have called for the site to be cleared, with a working group now formed to find a solution. Fears were also raised about asbestos at the site, which young people have allegedly been breaking into. Meanwhile, the true scale of the wildfire devastation in the Cairngorms is beginning to emerge as smoke clears across parts of the Highlands. Residents say extensive damage to ancient woodland and mountain slopes mean the recovery will be long, as firefighters continue tackling hotspots. And tributes are being paid to a Dundee doctor who died suddenly days after losing his mother. Dr. Rue Al-Amin has been remembered as a caring and joyful man. The 47-year-old suffered a fatal cardiac arrest last week, having returned home from his mother's funeral in Pakistan the previous day.
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1: It's mostly dry and bright on the coast, but overcast with showers further inland. Highs today of 19 Celsius. I'm Callum Wright. 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

6. It's Claire here for the 1st of August. Pinch Punch, first of the month. White rabbits and all that. I have no idea why you say white rabbits. So it feels like a really random thing to say, but if it brings us good luck and good weather for the month of August, then I'm kind of here for it. We can roll with that. Morning. It's Claire here. Sam's in for Lachlan for 9 o'clock. He's away up at Velodrome. Vanessa is off as well. So we've got Meg in her usual spot, and then Vanessa's been DJing at the Commonwealth Games. Amazing. So Sky's looking after things from 5 o'clock for her this evening. That's how things are looking. Listen, Craig teamed up with Gillis for the Music Mash. He's been running this for the last few weeks again. He's got a new clip. I say new, it's newish. It's been running this week. All you need to do is identify the 3 songs that are in the clip that is mashed up. If you can do that, you've got a rolling prize amount. £160, that's up. What's up for grabs. 5:10 on Monday afternoon. That's your next chance to play. You can register right now, by the way, though. Hop online, original 106.

0: What can I do on Original 106 Morning? My name's Claire, that there is The Corrs. Hey, listen, if you're looking for a feel-good story this weekend, I've got one that's kind of come out of nowhere. It's very random. Kind of happened a couple of months ago, but there's something that has sprouted from it, right? We'll get to this in the next 10.
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Love that. Hosier and Too Sweet on Original 106. Morning. Hello, it's Claire here. So I'm speaking about this feel-good story. It's kind of a random one, actually. There is a raccoon in Seattle that has gone viral, right? And it's not just any raccoon. It's a special one because it's got a kind of distinctive short spine and an unusual walk. I'm just watching a video of it here. So it first went viral after being spotted a couple of months ago. And now tattoo artists are being completely flocked with people looking to get a tattoo of this raccoon. Don't ask me why, but it's been called Jimothy. Not Timothy, Jimothy. And he has become the unlikely local celebrity in Seattle, right? And when I say that fans are flocking, like, the tattoo artists are doing at least 5 of these a week. It's costing folk like over £100 to get this tattoo, which I suppose isn't that bad for a tattoo when you think of it like that. But one tattoo artist has said that Jimothy is now a symbol for anyone who has never quite fitted in. And apparently, this raccoon represents resilience, acceptance, and finding joy in being different, while others simply love his unusual appearance as well. So there we go. If you're looking for a new tattoo idea, maybe you've got a connection to Seattle. Who knows? Maybe you just fancy something a little bit different. Get Jimothy inscribed onto you somewhere. Don't do it on

0: He's been back in the news recently. It's Robbie Williams, of course, on Original 106. I don't know if you saw the TV interview with him where a little white thing pops out of his mouth. And he's like, no, it's gum. It's gum. It's all fine. We're all good. Blah, blah, blah, blah, blah. I just want to say, right, I don't actually care what it was that fell out of his mouth. It was all just a little bit icky. And why would you be chewing gum when you're being interviewed? It's not like you're a random person walking along the street and someone's come up to you for an interview. You literally are on TV. You knew you were going to be on TV. Don't eat while you're being interviewed, Robbie. Come on.
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such a tune. That song's climbing back up the charts again. Olivia Dean and Man I Need. It's original 106. Hello, morning. My name's Claire. Right, it's almost time for me to head off and go wash my horses again. That is the theme of my whole week ahead. Right, don't even try and contact me and ask me to have a social life this week because it ain't going to happen. I will be busy washing animals from head to toe. And then it'll be like that, is it the fourth road bridge? Where they start painting one end and then when they get to the other, they have to start all over again. Yeah, it's going to be a bit like that. That's going to be my kind of week for the next week. So yeah, I've got a couple more to squeeze in before Sam takes over though. Anastasia on the way. And this tune always reminds me of Nick and my sister's CDs when I was growing up. She had one or two Delamitri, one or two Oasis. I think Pulp was in there as well. I would just take one at a time and replace them back again before she realised. That's what I thought I was doing anyway. She probably knew fine well. This, Always the Last to Know, plays right now. It's original 106, Saturday, Early Breakfast.

0: distinctive voice, Anesthesia. I'm out of love. Morning, it's Claire here. That's it for me. Wrapping things up and handing over in a nice little package to Sam. Have a brilliant weekend, whatever you are up to. And let's check out the latest news at 9 next.
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2: Gianni Infantino has scrapped plans to sell off a stake in the World Cup. In a statement, FIFA's president said it had become clear the project was too divisive. UEFA threatened to boycott all future tournaments if the proposals went ahead. Infantino has come under increasing pressure in recent days, and Sky News sports correspondent Rob Harris says his plans had sparked civil war in the world of football.
3: I've been hearing that Infantino was gradually, increasingly losing support of the world of football from key figures to stay in his post after 10 years. So this is an attempt by Gianni Infantino to try to retain the FIFA presidency by scrapping these plans.
2: Blairgowrie residents are demanding action over the derelict Blair's Laundry site 4 years after a fire destroyed the building. A petition with 800-plus signatures and a public meeting have called for the site to be cleared, with a working group now formed to find a solution. Fears were also raised about asbestos at the site, which young people have allegedly been breaking into. Meanwhile, the true scale of the wildfire devastation in the Cairngorms is beginning to emerge as smoke clears across parts of the Highlands. Residents say extensive damage to ancient woodland and mountain slopes mean the recovery will be long, as firefighters continue tackling hotspots. And tributes are being paid to a Dundee doctor who died suddenly days after losing his mother. Dr. Roo Al-Amin has been remembered as a caring and joyful man. The 47-year-old suffered a fatal cardiac arrest last week, having returned home from his mother's funeral in Pakistan the previous day.
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2: Jim Goodwin reckons Dundee United's players should be brimming with belief that they can compete with anything the Scottish Premiership has to offer. The new look Tangerines produced a fine showing in last night's curtain raiser against Rangers, deservedly claiming the lead through Lackey Rose. That was before Rangers midfielder Taylor Asgard netted an equaliser. But Goodwin was hearted by a high-intensity, front-foot performance against a side who will hope to challenge for the title in the coming campaign. He tells DUTV it was a brilliant performance at Tannadice.
3: I thought it was a great advert for the Scottish Premiership, to be honest. I thought it was a really good game. Very, very pleased with the overall performance from the team, obviously. I thought the first 45 minutes we were, you know, the better team, played really good football at times. And of course, you know, the big disappointment is that we couldn't take all 3 points.
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2: It's mostly dry and bright on the coast, but overcast with showers further inland. Highs today of 19 Celsius. I'm Callum Wright. 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
4: Cheers, Callum. Pinch punch, first of the month. Sam here, in for Lachlan Saturday, the 1st of August. How is it August already? Lachlan's up the road at a muddy Belladrum festival. We are in the height of festival season right now. More on that after this. It's one for the Swifties.

Losing My Religion. That's REM on Original 106. Good morning, how are you? It's Sam here. Saturday, the 1st of August. Lachlan's up the road at a very muddy Belladrum festival this weekend. I was hoping to go to Belladrum. I was literally on the website looking for tickets, a way to buy them, had a quick look at my work schedule and went, oh, I'm in for Lachlan. Turns out he's at Belladrum and that's the reason that I can't go. Not to say I'm jealous, but I'm very, very jealous. He was saying the other day in the office that he's a bit of a last-minute packer, so fingers crossed he got everything in his bag. There's an article that was published earlier on this week about the weirdest things that people have packed to head up to Belladrum. Now, I imagine doing the bag searches at some of these festivals, I mean, you'd find some seriously weird stuff. But Belladrum fan Callum Williamson, he's at the top of the article. He's taken a blue Velcro-worn Mohican with him. Now, if you know Callum, please let him know that I don't think that that's that weird. Do you know what I mean? Not all of us for our entire lives will have the pleasure of being able to grow our own Mohican. I'm fast going that way. Do you know what I mean? Balding comes to everyone. Sometimes you just need to Velcro it on. One couple proudly showed off in the article, saying that they'd taken their own toilet paper with them. Clearly quite fussy when it comes to toilet paper. This pair, they will take no less than 3 ply, clearly. Susan and David, a couple from Glasgow, took their collection of silly hats, saying it so that they can spot each other from across the field. But I think my favourite answer on the weirdest thing taken to Belladrum this year is Amanda and Tess. Now, Amanda and Tess have said that they went to Belladrum for the first time last year. This time, they've returned to the campsite for the second time, having learnt their lesson, and have taken earplugs. Yeah, good shout. Those tent walls are not very soundproof at all. They are definitely not 3-ply. This is AC/DC. You shook me all night long on Original 106. Earplugs are maybe a good idea.

0: You're live across Tayside. Dave's been flying solo on breakfast all of this week. In fairness, Vanessa's had a pretty good excuse. She's been DJing at the Commonwealth Games. I think that's pretty awesome. Commonwealth Games set to continue down in Glasgow. It's the final day of them tomorrow. I can't believe they're coming to an end already. But it feels like it's slightly missed the hype. I'm not sure if it's because it's all been done on a budget or if it's because it's not on one of the free-to-view broadcasters. But if you have TNT Sports, then you can catch the track cycling from 3pm or the athletic finals from 6:30 this evening. Should be good down Commonwealth Games Glasgow.
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Superman lovers, that's Starlight on Original 106. Hello, how are you? It's Sam here. Saturday, the 1st of August. Burnt Island Fair set to continue today. The new Jersey Boys live tribute show is at the venue tonight in Kirkcaldy. Down the road in Edinburgh, Calvin Harris set to perform at Hampden Park. That's going to be some gig. I wish I was there. Genuinely, I would love to see Calvin Harris live. I bet you that's going to be brilliant. If there's anything else going on that I should know about, then drop it at our events page. Now, original106.co.uk, head to the events page, add your event there, whether it's a big event, whether it's a coffee morning. I was going to say just a coffee morning, but there's nothing just about a coffee morning, is there?

0: Paul Simon. You can call me Al. It's Original 106 Saturday, the 1st of August. The new Spider-Man film came out the other day, and I really, really, really want to go and see this. Like, I really do. I think it's going to be so good. Spider-Man's on my list, and the new Christopher Nolan film, The Odyssey. Really want to see that one too. See, between the two of them, I'm going to need to find about 7.5 hours free one day, because they're both really, really long. But it's called Spider-Man Brand New Day, and although it's literally just come out, seems like people are already asking, what's the plan for the next one? See, if I was Spider-Man himself, Tom Holland, I would be getting slightly nervous, because people are now asking, what do we do after Tom Holland? Is Tom Holland already getting too old to be Spider-Man? We're going to speak more about that in the next five. First, though, tracks lined up from Jess Glynn and Shakira next.
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Shakira, Hips Don't Lie on Original 106. Jess Glynn, All I Am, just before that. Hello, how are you? It's Sam here. Saturday, the 1st of August. And I was just saying, seems like people are already thinking about the next Spider-Man film, even though the new one, Spider-Man Brand New Day, has literally just come out. It seems like people are asking, what happens to Tom Holland in the next one? Is Tom Holland going to be back as Spider-Man, or is he getting too old? I'm assuming this isn't a spoiler. It's all over the papers, going, is Tom Holland back as the next Spider-Man? It's not a spoiler, is it? I've genuinely not seen it. I'm assuming Spider-Man doesn't die in the new Spider-Man film. That would be so bad. Surely they've not killed off Spider-Man. Have they? I'm getting slightly nervous now. Surely it's not like when they killed off James Bond in the last James Bond film. I was sad watching that, quite delighted with myself. So sure, I was like, oh, they'll never kill off James Bond. He'll be fine in this perilous position that he finds himself in. And then they actually killed him off. They killed off James Bond. I mean, that is a spoiler. But if you've not seen the new James Bond film, it did come out about 6 years ago now. So surely you've seen it by this point. It was mental. Anyway, I'm assuming they've not done that to Spider-Man. But the guesses are already coming in for who's going to replace Tom Holland. Because I'm assuming he's just aging out of it. And Tom Holland himself, he has put a name out there. He's submitted one Owen Cooper for consideration. He's the kid out of Adolescence. Now, I reckon he's quite Spider-Man-y. I can see that working. Although, he was born, and get this, 2009. How can anybody be born in 2009? That makes

0: 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It would definitely be a HR issue.
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2: FIFA has scrapped plans to sell stakes in the World Cup to private investors. President Gianni Infantino said it was now clear the project was too divisive, after UEFA had threatened to boycott all future tournaments if plans went ahead. Blairgowrie residents are demanding action over the former Blair's Laundry building, which has remained derelict since a major blaze in October 2022. A petition with more than 800 signatures and a public meeting have called on Perth and Kinross Council to address safety concerns. Councillors say clearing the site would cost £150,000 to £250,000. A working group's now been formed to find a solution. An NHS Tayside consultant psychiatrist has been remembered as a caring and joyful man after his sudden death. Dr. Roo Al-Amin suffered a cardiac arrest on July 21st, just days after attending his mother's funeral in Pakistan. The 47-year-old worked in Dundee for 5 years and is remembered by his wife and two sons. Dundee United boss Jim Goodwin's heartened by last night's display versus Rangers. The Terriers drew 1-1, but winger Jesse Randall fluffed his lines with an opportunity to win the clash. Despite that, Goodwin tells DUTV it was an encouraging performance.
3: We knew that we were underdogs on the night, but here at home in front of our sold-out stadium, we wanted to go and put on a performance for the fans. Unfortunately, we just couldn't keep that clean sheet. I think the big disappointment is obviously, you know, at the latter stages of the game, we had a brilliant opportunity to go and put the game to bed.
2: And finally, Dundee cyclist Mark Stewart took home silver in the men's elimination race at the Commonwealth Games.
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2: It's mostly dry and bright on the coast, but overcast with showers further inland. Highs today of 19 Celsius. I'm Callum Wright. 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
5: Cheers, Callum. It's Sam here in for Lachlan. It's a Saturday morning and we're officially into August. It's August. I can't believe it. People already thinking about Christmas too. I know. Get that gone. We need to chat more

to the weekend. You're listening to Original 106. Now, I know that it's August, but already people starting to think about Christmas. I know, absolutely mental. How can we be thinking about Christmas already? It's literally just going to August. I'm normally quite guilty for starting the Christmas celebrations too early, but for me, even this is too early to be thinking about Christmas. In the news, though, this week, plans for a potential Home Alone sequel. Now, we've already had quite a few Home Alone sequels. Most of them have been pretty rubbish. But this one sounds slightly different. The original Home Alone kid, back with a plan, Macaulay Culkin. He is on the edge of his project being greenlit by Disney because, supposedly, he has this whole plan on how to make the perfect Home Alone sequel. He's going to be back in it, now as the dad, and the kid sets traps to keep him out. I'll be honest, not really sure how I feel about that one, Macaulay Culkin. I don't know if that's any much of a better idea than all of the other Home Alone sequels that we've had.

0: Houdini, that's Dua Lipa on Original 106. Hello, how are you? It's Sam here. Whatever you're up to this Saturday, I hope it's going well. Hope it's a good start to the weekend. Vanessa's off DJing at the Commonwealth Games this week. As she was doing it last week, Dave was flying solo on breakfast. And I'm going to be honest, I think that's an awesome way to spend your weekend. Pretty cool. Good on you, Vanessa. Glenn has been in touch, saying he was up at 4 a.m, gave the dogs a walk, did the housework, is now away shopping, living life on the edge. Not going to lie, Glenn, I think you're living life on easy mode. How productive is that? I mean, I've already also had a message from Neil saying he was up at 6 a.m. to give the dogs a walk. Guys, it's not competitive dog walking. A message from Leslie, she's off to the Burnt Island show with the kids today. What an awesome way to spend the weekend. Whatever you're up to, hope it's a good one. Let me know. 01592 757 757.
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0: Pro on Original 106. Good morning, happy Saturday. It's 28 minutes past 10, so we better do this. Match of the day, you know how this works. We ask AI to predict the scores in the football. Now, it's the final day of the Commonwealth Games tomorrow, the Athletics finals tonight. So I thought I would ask AI about that instead. AI, who's going to be the big winner at tonight's Athletics final in the Commonwealth Games?
1: Usain Bolt.
0: I beg your pardon, sorry. Who's going to be the gold medal winner?
1: Usain Bolt.
0: He retired in about 2017, AI. Sometimes, you know, you have to redo the prompt with AI and just make sure you're really specific with it. So, AI, this is on me, sorry. AI, it's the 2026 Commonwealth Games finals. In the athletics, who is going to be the big winner?
1: Usain Bolt.
0: Great, AI. Do you know any other athletes other than Usain Bolt?
2: No.
0: Okay, great. So, according to AI, the big winner at tonight's Commonwealth Games Athletics final will be Usain Bolt, a man who retired in 2017. Really helpful, AI. Helpful as ever. This is A Night to Remember on Original 106. Meant to be.

0: Meant to be on Original 106. Hello, it's Sam here, Saturday the 1st of August. Whatever you're up to this weekend, hope it's a good one. Let me know, 01592 757 757. Greaves has been in touch, saying he's spending his day shopping for school clothes. Ah, the joys. I assume this is for the kids, the grandkids, Greaves. You're not just going back for another go-round. Had a message from Lorraine saying she's got the grandkids staying with her today because mum and dad are off to see Calvin Harris at Hampden. That's going to be an absolutely awesome gig. Very jealous of them. I'm sure you're more excited to have the grandkids, though, than seeing Calvin Harris, Lorraine. Definitely. 100% sure of that one. Let me know what you're up to. Whatever you're up to this Saturday, welcome to the weekend.
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0: Juice, that's Lizzo on Original 106. It's Sam here live across Tayside and time for this.
1: Five films.
0: You know how this works. I look for you to figure out what film Lachlan is on about in his clip. All he does is he sort of tones down his accent, to be totally honest, for this one, and he tries to describe a film. This is this week's clip.
2: Hey, the light, Abdi. You came fit. I'm the king.
3: Oh, go on, didn't speak all that muck. You're not the king.
2: I am the king, and my mum's got the Lamborghini, and Elton John's playing my birthday party, and I've got a holiday to the moon booked in for next summer, but came fit like it is. There's no only moon clays in Primark, and...
3: Stop it! That's enough of your tall tales.
2: Tall tales? I am the king.
0: Two tickets to Cineworld Cinemas up for grabs. If you get that right, get in touch now. It's the usual number or 81400 on the text, or that text with the word original. 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
1: Five films.
0: Hey. Remember that number?

0: Sweet but Disciple, that's Ava Max on Original 106. It's Sam here. We're in the middle of the movie quiz. Two tickets to Sydney World Cinemas up for grabs. If you can correctly identify today's film, Lexi's on the phone. What are you thinking, Lexi?
1: Is it Minions?
0: Not the right film, Lexi. Keep trying, though. Remember that number on the text, 81400. Start it with the word original or drop me a voice note on the app.
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2: FIFA has scrapped plans to sell stakes in the World Cup to private investors. President Gianni Infantino said it was now clear the project was too divisive, after UEFA had threatened to boycott all future tournaments if plans went ahead. Blairgowrie residents are demanding action over the former Blair's Laundry building, which has remained derelict since a major blaze in October 2022. A petition with more than 800 signatures and a public meeting have called on Perth and Kinross Council to address safety concerns. Councillors say clearing the site would cost £150,000 to £250,000. A working group's now been formed to find a solution. An NHS Tayside consultant psychiatrist has been remembered as a caring and joyful man after his sudden death. Dr. Roo Al-Amin suffered a cardiac arrest on July 21st, just days after attending his mother's funeral in Pakistan. The 47-year-old worked in Dundee for 5 years and is remembered by his wife and two sons. Dundee United boss Jim Goodwin's heartened by last night's display versus Rangers. The Terriers drew 1-1, but winger Jesse Randall fluffed his lines with an opportunity to win the clash. Despite that, Goodwin tells DUTV it was an encouraging performance.
3: We knew that we were underdogs on the night, but here at home in front of our sold-out stadium, we wanted to go and put on a performance for the fans. Unfortunately, we just couldn't keep that clean sheet. I think the big disappointment is obviously, you know, at the latter stages of the game, we had a brilliant opportunity to go and put the game to bed.
2: And finally, Dundee cyclist Mark Stewart took home silver in the men's elimination race at the Commonwealth Games.
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2: It's mostly dry and bright on the coast, but overcast with showers further inland. Highs today of 19 Celsius. I'm Callum Wright. 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
4: Cheers, Callum. We are right in the middle of the movie quiz. Two tickets to Cineworld Cinemas up for grabs for somebody who could tell me what this film is.
5: Fair away, Abdi. You can fit. I'm the king.
6: 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That's enough of your tall tales.
5: 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Or I'm the king?

0: 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You're listening to Original 106, and it's time for this.
1: Five films. Hey.
0: So, two tickets to Cinema Cinema is up for grabs for somebody who could tell me what this film is.
2: Fit it like Abdi, you can fit. I'm the king.
3: Stop it! That's enough of your tall tales.
2: Tall tales? Or I'm the king?
0: So, earlier on, we had Lexi on. Lexi guessed Minions. Lexi, I was feeling really bad for you, so let's go for another guess. What are you thinking?
4: Is it Snow White and the Seven Dwarfs?
0: Oh! You've split them perfectly down the middle. Think more 90s.
4: Think more 90s. The Lion King?
0: Say it again with confidence.
4: The Lion King?
0: Lexi, you've done it! We've got the right answer. Well done. You're off to the movies. What do you fancy seeing?
4: I don't know what's out.
0: After all that... Lexi, I gave you another chance! And you don't even know what's in the cinema!
1: Five films!
0: Get the details. You're off to the movies!

0: 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That's Shawn Mendes on Original 106. So yeah, today's movie in the movie quiz was The Lion King.
1: Fit away, Cabdi. You can fit. I'm the king.
2: 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That's enough of your tall tales.
1: Tall tales? Or I'm the king?
0: Lexi won the tickets. Lexi didn't even know it was on the cinema. I think Lexi was just playing for the vibes and then accidentally won. Well done, Lexi. Enjoy the movies on us. Big Mountain lined up for you next in Heaven 17. Following that...
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Welcome to the weekend. I'm in for Lachlan today. Lachlan currently up in a muddy field at Belladrum. Very jealous of anybody at Belladrum this weekend. Mika is performing live there. And I'll be honest, Mika is one of the people who's at the top of my list for wanting to see live. Do you know what I mean? I would love to see Mika perform live. But we really are into festival season at the moment. Only a couple of weeks now until Summer's End Angus. That's in Brechin from the 14th to the 16th of August. Genuinely, I'm buzzing for this one. What a stacked lineup. You've got the Sugar Babes. You've got the Jacksons. You've got UB40. You've got Red Hot Chili Pipers featuring, get this, Susan Boyle. Sumo! Tidelines will be there. Cammy Barnes will be there. Our Lachlan will be performing, will be presenting this show live from Summer's End Angus in Brechin in a couple of weeks' time, the 15th of August. Put that in there. If that doesn't convince you to come, then I don't know what will. I could have my-

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1: That was Meghan Trainor, Made You Look. It's Sam here, I'm in for Lachlan today. Let's do this. It's My Life on Original 106. Tomorrow, the final day of the Commonwealth Games. I don't feel like they've really hit me yet. I don't know if it's because it's on the paid-to-view TV, or if it's maybe because it was all done on a slight budget after Glasgow took over last minute. I don't know. But I really tried to hype myself up. It is the track cycling finals today. Also, the athletic finals. That's from 6:30 this evening.

0: It's My Life on Original 106. Have you heard the new music mash clip yet? If you think you know which three songs are in that clip, then register online now, original106.co.uk. Get your name in the draw and you could be playing with me when I look after Craig's show on Monday at about 10 past five. £160 now in the prize pot. Three songs are in that clip. They've all been mashed together. Get all three right and you get that prize pot. Amanda played on Friday.
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Sam here. We're fast approaching midday on Saturday, the 1st of August. That's us just at 11:45. Tell you what, this is when I start to get confused, because I start to accidentally say good morning after 12, because I've been saying it all morning and I've got into the habit of it. But anyway, seems like the BBC is on a bit of a mission right now. They're on a serious summer clear out. This week they axed off Celebrity Mastermind, Blankety Blank with Bradley Walsh, and also Live at the Apollo. How can you bin off Live at the Apollo? That's like binning off Top of the Pops. But in fairness, they did do that 20 years ago. But also this week they did a bit of an Instagram breakup with one of the gladiators. More on that after this. It's new from Take That, You're a Superstar, on Original 106. I absolutely love this song, but in fairness, I absolutely love Take That.

Party. You're listening to Original 106. Hello, it's Sam here. I was just chatting about the BBC's big summer clear out. Yeah, they've sacked off Celebrity Mastermind, blankety blank with Bradley Walsh. It's done. Also done is Live at the Apollo. How can you sack off Live at the Apollo? It's absolutely legendary. But they've also been on a mission to clear out the Gladiators. You might have seen this in the news over the last few weeks, but they've sacked off already Bionic and Athena. And this week, they gave Cyclone the boot. Now, I do like to think that this is these people's real names. Do you know what I mean? They're in a pizza shop and they say, "Can I order a pizza under Bionic, please?" Or you're in Starbucks and somebody shouts, "I've got a frappe latte for Cyclone." That's Cyclone, and Cyclone would be spelt wrong on the cup. I do like to think that that's a real life situation, but I don't know if it is. But this went dreadfully online. So the BBC announced that Cyclone would be leaving Gladiators. And then a few hours later, she deleted all pictures of her as a gladiator off of her social media. It's like some terrible breakup. Do you know what I mean? That's the first sign of a breakup these days, when you go on the Instagram and there's no pictures of them as a couple anymore. One day it's all couple pictures, the next day it's all pictures of flowers and landscapes. I do think I'm a sort of world-class detective when it comes to breakups. I can spot an Instagram breakup a mile off, but I didn't see this one coming. I'll need to get training.

0: Live across Tayside, you're listening to Original 106. That's the Proclaimers, 500 miles. It's Sam here. I'm here until 1. Meg's on her way after that. But first, it's nearly 12 o'clock. So let's head over to Callum for all of your latest from across Tayside.
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1: From the Courier Newsroom, this is Original 106 News.
2: A 46-year-old man has died following a serious crash on the A9 near Dunkeld. On Friday morning, a major response was scrambled to the A9 just south of Burnham following a collision between a car and a lorry. The driver of the car was pronounced dead at the scene. His next of kin are aware. The lorry driver was taken to hospital as a precaution, as police appeal for witnesses to the crash. UEFA has welcomed the decision to ditch a plan to sell a stake in the World Cup, but says the task of rebuilding trust in FIFA is only just beginning. In a statement, European football's governing body calls for a review of how the scheme was drawn up. It also says that President Gianni Infantino has lost the confidence of many in the football family. Former UEFA chief executive Lars Christer Olsen says the leadership needs to change more often.
3: Each term for electing a new president, it should be given to one of the confederations, and that could circulate there. And that would make it more difficult for individuals to grab as much power as has happened over the last three presidencies.
2: Tributes are being paid to a Dundee doctor who died suddenly days after losing his mother. Dr. Roo Al-Amin has been remembered as a caring and joyful man. The 47-year-old suffered a fatal cardiac arrest last week, having returned home from his mother's funeral in Pakistan the previous day. He leaves behind his wife and two sons. And finally, Dundee cyclist Mark Stewart took home the silver in the men's elimination race at the Commonwealth Games yesterday.
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2: Jim Goodwin reckons Dundee United's players should be brimming with belief that they can compete with anything the Scottish Premiership has to offer. The new look Tangerines produced a fine showing in last night's curtain raiser against Rangers, deservedly claiming the lead through Lackey Road. That was before Rangers midfielder Taylor Asgard netted an equaliser. But Goodwin was hearted by a high-intensity, front-foot performance against a side who will hope to challenge for the title in the coming campaign. He tells DUTV it was a brilliant performance at Tannadice.
5: I thought it was a great advert for the Scottish Premiership, to be honest. I thought it was a really good game. Very, very pleased with the overall performance from the team, obviously. I thought the first 45 minutes we were, you know, the better team, played really good football at times. And of course, you know, the big disappointment is that we couldn't take all 3 points.
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2: It's cloudy with showers on Tayside despite some bright spells. Patchier rain on the coast. Highs of 19 Celsius. I'm Callum Wright. 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

0: Easy on me, that's Adele on Original 106. It's Sam here. Vanessa's been down at the Commonwealth Games DJing over the last couple of weeks, and that's meant that Dave's been flying solo on breakfast. Still playing four away from 1K though. Match your four answers at home with the four answers in the studio, and you're walking away a grand richer. Sign up online now to play on Monday. Cheryl played yesterday.
1: Something you'd put on toast. You said butter. Vanessa said
2: butter.
1: It's gotta be easy. That one was a gift. All right, an excuse for being late for work, you said, because you slept in. Vanessa said?
2: Slept in.
1: Yeah. Something you'd pack for your holiday, and you said swimsuit. Vanessa said?
2: Swimming stuff.
1: Cheryl, we're on a three-pointer. Now,
3: yeah,
1: I don't want to get too excited here, because it was a three out of four yesterday.
3: Yeah. Just do it.
1: Something you keep in a garage that's not the car, and you said tools. Vanessa said
2: lawnmower.
1: Nah.
3: Oh.
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0: Where that's all for one on Original 106. Good afternoon, how are you? It's Sam here. Saturday, the 1st of August. On the way next, tracks lined up from Matthew Wilder and Benson Boone. We also need to speak about Benson Boone's recent social media video, because it's safe to say he's not very impressed with his fans. I'm surprised his publicist let him post this. We'll speak more about that in the next five.
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1: That's Benson Boone. You're listening to Original 106. It's Saturday, the 1st of August. Sam here. Now, Benson Boone, when he's performing at the concert, he's famous for doing an awful lot of backflips. Like, he'll just do backflip after backflip after backflip. Turns out, he doesn't want to do them anymore. He posted a video on social media the other day when somebody asked him, go do a backflip, and this was his response.
2: Have you been watching the show? I've done 7 of them. We're 4 songs in, my knees are starting to hurt, and I'm gonna come kick your head off.
1: Tell you what, okay, nobody asked Benson Boone to do another backflip. He's known to be the coolest guy around. Turns out he loses his cool if you ask him to do a backflip because he's got sore knees.

0: Paul Nutini on Original 106. It's Sam here. I'm live across Tayside with always your favourite music. In for Lachlan today whilst he enjoys the sights up in Belladrum. The sights being a muddy field and Mika, in fairness. I wish I was seeing Mika live. Very jealous of Lachlan this weekend. I'm here until 1 o'clock. Meg is on her way after that. Seems like we're in for a fairly dry day across Tayside. Highs of 19 degrees. Showers clearing up by the later parts of this evening. If there's
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Love that from Katie Tunstall. It's Suddenly I See on Original 106. Hello, it's Sam here. I'm live across Tayside. Did you know that there's a Katie Tunstall musical that's on the tour at the moment? You might have caught it a few weeks ago at Dundee Rep. Back at Dundee Rep from the 23rd of September to the 26th of September. I think it sounds absolutely awesome. This is Queen, Radio Gaga on Original 106. It's called The Singer, if you want to check out. Corner Shop lined up next.

0: Sabrina Carpenter, that's Taste on Original 106. Hello, it's Sam here, and that's all from me for today. I'll see you next when I'm back in for myself from 5 o'clock tomorrow evening. Meg is on her way next. That's after Callum has your latest at 1.
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2: A 46-year-old man has died following a serious crash on the A9 near Dunkeld. On Friday morning, a major response was scrambled to the A9 just south of Burnham following a collision between a car and a lorry. The driver of the car was pronounced dead at the scene. His next of kin are aware. The lorry driver was taken to hospital as a precaution, as police appeal for witnesses to the crash. UEFA has welcomed the decision to ditch a plan to sell a stake in the World Cup, but says the task of rebuilding trust in FIFA is only just beginning. In a statement, European football's governing body calls for a review of how the scheme was drawn up. It also says that President Gianni Infantino has lost the confidence of many in the football family. Former UEFA chief executive Lars Christer Olsen says the leadership needs to change more often.
3: Each term for electing a new president, it should be given to one of the confederations, and that could circulate there. And that would make it more difficult for individuals to grab as much power as has happened over the last three presidencies.
2: Tributes are being paid to a Dundee doctor who died suddenly days after losing his mother. Dr. Roo Al-Amin has been remembered as a caring and joyful man. The 47-year-old suffered a fatal cardiac arrest last week, having returned home from his mother's funeral in Pakistan the previous day. He leaves behind his wife and two sons. And finally, Dundee cyclist Mark Stewart took home the silver in the men's elimination race at the Commonwealth Games yesterday.
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2: It's cloudy with showers on Tayside despite some bright spells. Patchier rain on the coast. Highs of 19 Celsius. I'm Callum Wright. You're up to date on Original 106.

Men with End of the Road here on Original 106's Weekends. Hello, it's Meg here. I'm back. I was off last week because we were moving, me and my fiancé. Who decided to do that? It definitely wasn't me. Oh my goodness. How stressful and tiring is it to move, by the way? And people say, actually, it's one of the most stressful things you can do in your life, and they're not joking. Oh my goodness, I am shattered. I've also came back into the studio, and I feel like I've forgotten every button to ever exist. That's no change there, though, is there? That's like, even if I'm here regularly, that's still the case. Right, amazing songs are on the way here on Original 106. We've got a wee bit of Ed Sheeran, one of his latest tracks. First up, though, The Year I Was Born. And someone actually said, oh, you look really good for 27. What does that mean? It's Prince in 1999.

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Coldplay and Paradise on Original 106. Does anybody remember that music video? It was like somebody dressed up as an elephant wandering around for the whole time. It was interesting. Meg here, and I hope you're having a wonderful weekend, whatever you're up to. Actually, speaking of somebody being dressed up as animals, one of my first jobs, I can't believe I'm saying this, one of my first jobs as a teenager into the world of employment was having to dress up for, like, I was a mascot for certain events, right? And one of these events was a wedding. I don't know why I was invited, but I was. I did get paid, by the way. I wasn't doing this for fun. Although if you do this for fun, I am not judging, by the way. I had a great time. But invited to this wedding, right? And this drunk attendee thought it would be funny to start pushing me around in this costume, right? And I couldn't see my own feet. I was very unstable. However, instead of me falling over, the drunk attendee fell over. And you know what? Serves

0: This was by far the best song from the circus tour by Take That, that was in Glasgow a couple of months back. Relight My Fire, original 106. And on the way, we have got some brilliant songs. ELO, Mika, Chaperone, and Niall Horan.
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Chaperone with The Giver on Original 106. Always your favourite music. Before that, we had Mika with the iconic Grace Kelly and ELO with Mr. Blue Sky. Somebody should have told the weather that it should have been Mr. Blue Sky this week, because what has been going on? Rain, grey, miserable, meh. Right, Jennifer Page is on the way. First up, though, brilliant track from Niall Horan. This is Slow Hands.

0: on Original 106. We are coming up to 2 o'clock. We have got all the latest with your news up next, followed by tracks from Donna, Olly Murs, and the Mock Turtles.
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8: Oh,

0: plans to sell a stake in the World Cup. The body which runs European football says the proposal has gone, but rebuilding trust has just begun. It intends to carry out a review to uncover those responsible and hold them to account. Sky Sports correspondent Rob Harris says the statement is damning for Infantino.
1: European football bosses have stuck the boot into Infantino, and this is what part of their statement says. We cannot keep going on like this with secret schemes on fast-track timescales cooked up by faceless individuals. We must identify those responsible and hold them to account.
0: And Dundee United's boss Jim Goodwin is delighted with a point at home to start the Premiership season. The Tangerines drew 1-1 with Rangers at Tannadice last night. Goodwin tells DUTV he was impressed with what he saw.
2: We're pleased. I thought there was numerous good individual performances. I thought defensively for the majority of the game we were really solid. I thought the press high up the pitch was excellent. We forced Rangers long numerous times. They never really played through us.
0: Meanwhile, St Johnstone returned to top flight action tomorrow, hosting Kilmarnock.
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0: It's cloudy with showers on Tayside despite some bright spells. Patchier rain on the coast. Highs of 19 Celsius. I'm Callum Wright. You're up to date on Original 106.

and wrapped up here on Original 106. Hello, it's Meg here. And I had a very stressful start to my day, actually. I'm not going to lie. It all worked out fine in the end. So basically, driving up to the studio, parked my car, got my keys to the building out. Guess what I did? You know those gaps at the sides of the seats in cars that are somehow big enough and small enough for very important things to fall down them and make them, like, unrecoverable? Well, my keys went down them. Yep. Would tell you what I was saying or doing, but I was very disappointed and angry at myself. And I was like, I'm going to have to ask Lachlan to come down and help me during the show so that we can somehow get these keys sorted. And somehow I managed to, like, dislodge them through the gap. I don't know what I did. Some sort of witchcraft, to be completely honest with you. But I also discovered that I've somehow just got the car's equivalent to the Mariana Trench in my car. Look, we got there in the end. So I won't be doing that anytime soon, will I? Rihanna's on the way. First up, though, it's the Mock Turtles. And very relevant to what I was doing this morning. Can you dig it?

0: Rihanna and Umbrella here on Original 106. Right, we are coming up to 20 past 2 on the way. Brilliant songs from Sam Fender and Olivia Dean, New Radicals and Aztec Camera.
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You Radicals. With You Get What You Give for your Saturday afternoon on Original 106. Super exciting stuff. The first solar eclipse in almost 30 years will be visible in the UK. So around 90% of the sun will be blocked on the 12th of August. That's on a Wednesday. How is it August already? That is bizarre. So if you're wanting to get your chance to glimpse this phenomenon, then the first stage starts happening around about 6:08 p.m. on Wednesday the 12th of August for us in Scotland. Then the full eclipse maximum will be at 7:05 and the end of the eclipse at around about 8 p.m. How exciting is that? However, we have been warned that this is very weather dependent. That would be typical, wouldn't it? First eclipse in almost 30 years. Can't see it because it's grey and miserable.

0: 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Always your favourite music. 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

across Tayside. You're listening to Original 106. I feel like it's very telling of a person where they know that song from. Aerosmith, I don't want to miss a thing. Either the 1988 sci-fi action film Armageddon or the 2007 comedy slash sport film Blades of Glory. Personally, I know it from Blades of Glory, and I wouldn't judge you if you knew it from Armageddon. Both cracking films. Right, Coldplay is on the way. First up, though, it's Keane and Somewhere Only You Know.

0: Original 106's Weekends. That was Coldplay and Higher Power. Right, we are coming up to 3 o'clock, and on the way we will have all your latest with your news up next, followed by some fantastic tunes from Kylie Minogue, Darius and Sombar.
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2: A 46-year-old man has died following a serious crash on the A9 near Dunkeld. On Friday morning, a major emergency response was scrambled to the A9 just south of Burnham following a collision between a car and a lorry. The driver of the car was pronounced dead at the scene. His next of kin are aware. The lorry driver was taken to hospital as a precaution as police appeal for witnesses to the crash. UEFA says it's lost confidence in FIFA president Gianni Infantino, despite his decision to scrap plans to sell a stake in the World Cup. The body which runs European football says the proposal has gone, but rebuilding trust has just begun. It intends to carry out a review to uncover those responsible and hold them to account. Sky Sports correspondent Rob Harris says the statement is damning for Infantino.
3: European football bosses have stuck the boot into Infantino, and this is what part of their statement says. We cannot keep going on like this with secret schemes on fast-track timescales cooked up by faceless individuals. We must identify those responsible and hold them to account.
2: And Dundee United boss Jim Goodwin is delighted with a point at home to start the Premiership season. The Tangerines drew 1-1 with Rangers at Tannadice last night. Goodwin tells DUTV he was impressed with what he saw.
4: We're pleased. I thought there was numerous

106, always your favourite music. Happy Saturday. Hope you are having a wonderful weekend, whatever you are up to. Maybe you're doing some interior design, some decorating. Me and my fiancé have just moved and we have decided that we're going to start painting. Do you know what we did last night? I'm not even joking. At about 8 o'clock at night, we decided that we were going to start painting. What a terrible idea that was. We woke up this morning and we had missed half the blooming wall. It was like patchy as anything, so I think a second coat is going to be needed. But you can tell, obviously, I am not going to be an interior designer anytime soon. I'll maybe just stick

0: My Shoulder, Mike and the Mechanics. It's Original 106, a little after 3:15. And on the way, we've got Whitney Houston, Bruno Mars and George Ezra.
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Mars and Just The Way You Are here on Original 106. It's Meg here, and to be honest, weather this week has definitely been a lot cooler, hasn't it? And I know there's a total divide at the moment. I know some people that are absolutely buzzing that it's cooler, and I know some people that are devastated that it is not boiling hot. Today, highs of 19, lows of 9 degrees, and tomorrow, a good chance of some fair cloud, along with potential highs of 20 degrees and lows of 9. Here's George Ezra and Budapest.

0: song from Lily Allen. That was Smile on Original 106. Right on the way. More fabulous songs from The Glass, Fine Young Cannibals and Dasha.
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1: Hello, it's Meg here. Hope you're doing well. Enjoying your Saturday so far, maybe.
0: You are going or doing some shopping at the moment.
1: And if you are, take a little look around at the shop you go into next, by the way. And I don't know if it's just me, but it seems like all the autumn stuff is out super early this year. I feel like this has never happened before. What is going on? I'm seeing like pumpkin spice lattes, things that say cozy season, sweater weather, pumpkins everywhere, orange. And I'm just thinking, I'm getting warm just looking at all of this stuff. I'm feeling cozy and I shouldn't. We're just off the back of a heat wave. And it's getting to the point, right? We're at the 1st of August, not the 31st of October. Come on now. And that's coming from me. I love autumn.

0: On Original 106, that was the Backstreet Boys. We're coming up to 4 o'clock. Amazing tracks from Outkast, Gabrielle and Chic are on the way.
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Gabrielle with the Dreams here on Original 106. Always your favourite music. Hello, it's Meg, and I hope you're having a wonderful Saturday, whatever you're up to. Just let you know that from 5 o'clock tonight, the lovely Sky will be in the studio. She will be playing you dancing club hits and classics to make sure your Saturday night starts perfectly, whether you are going out or staying in. From Corona, Dua Lipa to David Guetta, she will have all

0: 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And on the way, Harry Styles, Sugar Babes, and Take That.
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Sugar Babes and In the Middle. Oh my gosh, I haven't heard that song in ages. It's Original 106 and you're with Meg here. Hope you're doing fantastic and enjoying your Saturday so far. Next up, I've got Take That and Rule the World from the film Stardust. Absolutely beautiful song and film, by the way. In terms of weather this weekend, we've had highs of 19, lows of 9 today, and tomorrow a little bit warmer, potential highs of 20 degrees and lows of 9, and a good chance of some cloud. You know it's been a warm summer when that one pale friend has somehow managed to get a tan, and in this instance, I'm the pale friend. I'm usually Casper the Friendly Ghost level of pale. I don't know how I've got a tan. I'm honestly having a bit of an identity crisis about

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1: 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It's original 106. And on the way, we've got tracks from Christina Aguilera and Robbie Williams.
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rock DJ here on Original 106. By the way, when I was wee and that song came out, I couldn't say rock DJ, so I would just sing rock AJ. I have no clue. I just thought there was a guy called AJ who loved rocks. I'm not even joking. I'm just embarrassing myself on air. That's how my life is nowadays. Right, Madonna's on the way. First up, though, is a brilliant song. She's calling it stupid, though. It's Olivia Rodrigo and Stupid Song on Original. New York City.

0: Madonna with Vogue here on Original 106 as we come up to 5 o'clock. That's all from me. I'm going to go home and probably have a beige dinner. I'm probably just going to shove something in the air fryer and call it a day. Maybe a wee cup of tea to make it even more beige. Right, the lovely... So that's how exciting my Saturday night's getting. But yours is going to be great because the lovely Skye is coming in from 5 o'clock. She'll be playing you dancing club hits and classics to make sure that your Saturday night starts perfectly, whether you are staying in like me or you're going out, kicking your evening off with M People and David Guetta. Have a lovely weekend.
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2: A man has died after a serious crash involving a car and a lorry near Dunkeld. The driver of the car was pronounced dead at the scene. His next of kin are aware. The lorry driver was taken to hospital as a precaution. Police Scotland's appealing for witnesses to the crash. UEFA says it's lost confidence in FIFA president Gianni Infantino, despite his decision to scrap plans to sell a stake in the World Cup. The body which runs European football says the proposal has gone, but rebuilding trust has just begun. It intends to carry out a review to uncover those responsible and hold them to account. Sky Sports correspondent Rob Harris says the statement is damning for Infantino.
3: European football bosses have stuck the boot into Infantino, and this is what part of their statement says. We cannot keep going on like this with secret schemes on fast-track timescales cooked up by faceless individuals. We must identify those responsible and hold them to account.
2: An NHS Tayside consultant psychiatrist has been remembered as a caring and joyful man after his sudden death. Dr. Roo Al-Amin died from a cardiac arrest on July 21st, just days after attending his mother's funeral in Pakistan. The 47-year-old worked in Dundee for 5 years and is remembered by his wife and two sons. And Dundee United boss Jim Goodwin is delighted with a point at home to start the Premiership season. The Tangerines drew 1-1 with Rangers at Tannadice. Goodwin tells DUTV he was impressed with what he saw.
4: I thought it was a great advert for the Scottish Premiership, to be honest. I thought it was a really good game. Very, very pleased with the overall performance from the team, obviously. I thought the first 45 minutes we were, you know, the better team, played really good football at times. And of course, you know, the big disappointment is that we couldn't take all 3 points.
2: Meanwhile, Dundee return to action on Monday night. They take on champions Celtic.
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FJX, There's Nothing I Won't Do. And before that, M People, One Night in Heaven, kicking us off this Saturday night. Hello, it's Sky. I'm with you, yes, for the second week in a row. You must be absolutely sick of me by now, filling in for Vanessa on Original 106. I'm going to be with you until 9pm. I've got loads of great tracks on the way, so stay tuned. Up next, here's David Guetta and Kelly Rowland, When Love Takes Over.

0: Be the One by Dua Lipa on Original 106. Hi, I am Sky. I'm keeping the seat warm for Vanessa tonight until 9 p.m. I promised some huge tracks, so stay tuned for the likes of Corona, Robin S and Daft Punk.
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0: That's Delacy and Hideaway on Original 106. Before that, it was, of course, Ebenezer Good by Shaman. Hello, Sky, covering for Vanessa tonight. Hope you're enjoying the show so far. I cannot believe that we are almost an hour into it. It has absolutely flown by. Hopefully the next 3 hours do so as well, and that you'll stay with me for as long as you can. I've got loads more on the way, the likes of Rui Da Silva, The Ones, Tim Berg, and much, much more.
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Red carpet rolls out on the side they stand, worshipping you like a god and like a goddess. Somehow you remain modest. Flashbulbs pop, paparazzi goes wild. 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

0: Love that one. Dynamite by Tayo Cruz. Does anyone else think of Just Dance when they hear that song as well? Or is it just me? Because I'm pretty sure it features on Just Dance 3. Vaguely remember playing that game from my childhood. I feel like that was such a Saturday night activity as well, as whipping the Wii out and having a few rounds of Just Dance. But yeah, I think the game is still on the go. Does anyone play it anymore? Does anyone have a Wii anymore as well? If you do, please let me know. I'd love to hear from you. I'm filling in for Vanessa until 9 tonight on Original 106.
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0: Another 90s classic, You're a Superstar by Love Inc. Sky subbing in for Vanessa for the second week in a row. I don't know how I got so lucky, don't ask me. Having a great time on the show so far though. I hope you're enjoying listening as well. I've no idea what I'm going to do with my Saturday evenings when she's back. Speaking of which, what are you doing with your Saturday evening? Are you going out? Are you staying in? Are you coming back from being out already? Let me know. I'll be with you until 9 tonight.
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0: Reams, You Are the Best Thing on Original 106. Sky filling in for Vanessa on the show tonight, of which we are halfway through now, by the way. Cannot believe it myself. But do you know what? I feel like we're just getting started.
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0: We all know that one, don't we? Alexandra Stan's breakout hit, Mr. Saxo Beats, on Original 106. Sky filling in for Vanessa until 9 o'clock tonight. 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

Olive's chart-topping You're Not Alone, released in 1996. And I'm pretty sure that you'll recognise this next 90s hit as well.

0: So good. That's Roger Sanchez with Another Chance. We've got just about under an hour and a half left of the show. For those of you who are wondering, it is Sky, of course, and not Vanessa tonight on Original 106. I am doing this show for the second week in a row, which is amazing. I think it's been going pretty good so far. I'm starting to get the hang of things, but I am going to be sad when it ends. That being said, I have to be honest, in case you can tell in my voice, because you probably can, I'm sounding maybe a little bit even more excited than normal, as I'm going out afterwards with my best friend from school, who I realised that I've not actually seen all of this year, which is just mental. We don't actually live near each other, but that's really not an excuse, is it? But hey, I feel like that's just adult friendships for you. It can be so hard to find the time to actually see each other. So yeah, I'm really excited to go out for a wee dance. And if you're out yourself, please do say hello, show me some of your moves. If you're not really in a dancing mood just now, I promise you, these next few tracks will make you want to get up on your feet.
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It's too catchy, that song. It's Thunder in My Heart Again by Mick and featuring Leo Sayer. 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

0: Good Life by Inner City there on Original 106. 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

Lee, do you hear me tonight? 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

0: Haven't heard that one in ages. It's I Want to Give You Devotion on Original 106. Hello, Sky, covering for Vanessa tonight until 9. So we've not got long left, and I'm sad about that. But probably, as you can tell from my voice, I'm not too sad, because I am going to be going out afterwards for a little dance. Cannot wait.
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0: And that right there was the last Saturday Night Dance Anthem on Original 106. I'm Skye. I've been sitting in for Vanessa once again, and it's been absolutely fantastic. I hope you have enjoyed the last few hours. If that last track didn't get you on your feet moving, I actually don't know what will. I also wasn't joking about my plans earlier. When the second this mic goes off, seriously, I'm getting up, I'm heading out that door, and I'm going straight onto the dance floor. Wherever you are and whatever you're doing, whether you're also getting ready to go out or if you're staying in, I hope that you're living it up. And don't go anywhere if you want to continue listening to some great music, because next on the station we have the likes of the Jacksons, Duran Duran and Billy Ocean. I'll hopefully speak to you all very soon. Enjoy the rest of your Saturday night and have a great weekend. Bye bye.
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1: 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You didn't even want me around. And now I'm back to let you know I can really shake 'em down.